Not complaining. And I know it resembles a lake, but is there really a lake at Lake City? Inquiring minds want to know. 98.5, The Outlaw.

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banner that waves for these United States. Old Glory, the red, white, and blue. From the dawn's early light, which we all so proudly hail. God bless the USA. 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
8: My head out of the rain, set my sight on that blue sky, breaking up ahead.
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It's like I always say, there's no point in crying over spilt milk. Now, spilt beer, that's a whole other thing. Great country music and great country artists. Welcome to the Outlaw.

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They were outsiders looking in at Nashville. Johnny Cash led the way, and Waylon and Willie followed. 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

You grew up in the city, so you really never lived out in the country. You never walked to school alongside a dusty old road. You never had everyone in town call you by name and ask how your mama was doing. You never went cow tipping, and you sure didn't go skinny dipping in no dirty old pond. That's cause you're a city slicker. But that's okay. You're still welcome here at the Soul Saloon and Honky Tonk. 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

They called it the Swamp or the Sunken Lands, and it spawned some country greats. Johnny Cash, Charlie Rich, Tracy Lawrence, and other great country acts. 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

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We've already learned a whole lot of stuff already. 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

They called it the Swamp or the Sunken Lands, and it spawned some country greats. Johnny Cash, Charlie Rich, Tracy Lawrence, and other great country acts. 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
4: Hey, Northeast Arkansas, I'm John Lord, General Manager of La Torcha Brick Oven Pizza in Paragould.
5: And I'm John Sullivan, General Manager of La Torcha Brick Oven Pizza in Jonesboro.
4: John, let's settle this. Which location has the better pizza?
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